0: 2144 Central.
1: God.
0: I have a James Feel looking for a TX.
1: 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I'll give him a call back here in a little. I just about.

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0: Had a possible larceny at 206 East Easterday. When do you think that'd be?
1: Go ahead.
0: Alright, my caller states his neighbor at 204 East Easterday stole his boat motor and grill that were placed on the property then.
1: Clear, I'll head that way.

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0: Copy. 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

0: 2144 Central.
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0: 251 Arlington. 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He is aware that they're allowed to until a certain time. However, he's concerned about all the debris falling on his house.
1: Clear. 44 from 45.
2: Okay. I drove by there earlier. I think it was 336 East Spruce. For sure the 300 block of East Spruce. Check that West Spruce.

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1: 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I'll be sure to take a number.

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0: 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You can show me out of service. 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
1: 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This is my prep. 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

0: 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We're unable to reset their alarm. They currently have it silenced. They're contacting their alarm company to try and get some resolution to it. They've been placed on fire watch. So far as the notice, 52 clear, return.
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0: Easter Day in Riverview in front of the Crest. Edward Lincoln, Robert, 7606.
1: Okay.

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0: Portage and Easter Day at Retired Henry Mary, 209.
1: Okay.
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0: Central. One of the first five lawyers to say. Yesterday in front of UP Tire, Edward Robert 8199.
1: Okay.

0: Oh, 8 Central.
1: Morning.
0: Good morning. Myself and 37 will be heading to Lake County this morning.

0: the actual final part for.
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2: Abram, I'll run it.

0: Central. 21:45. I will have one male in custody. It's going to be that RRO or that. Well, actually, I don't know if it's the RRO. Who's the RRO of that vehicle? Okay. Yeah, that's going to be him. Do you have enough to run him?
1: Ingram, I'll send it over.
0: Clear as he's Melville Valve.
1: Ingram.
0: Copy, thank you.

0: Central. Around 45.
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0: I will have the mail on board. 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
1: Okay.
0: Anytime I'm on the vehicle, I'll be clear.
1: Copy.
2: Four from 17, is that still a negative there?
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0: 20 on 44.
1: Okay.
0: If you haven't yet, can you fax the plate in the mail's file to the jail and my office?
1: It should already be there.
0: Appreciate it.

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1: Complaint number is going to be 1804, time of stop, 321, in custody, 341.

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Central, 8231. 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

0: 21 unit from Central. Be advised, we have a male subject that was intoxicated, leave Walmart, got into a light blue Pontiac G6 with front end damage. He was the driver. He left onto 3 Mile heading toward the roundabout. The caller provided a name of Michael Tebow.
1: Where,

0: 41 advising a copy and name of the ex for harassment.
1: Good.
0: Anthony Cervantes, 949-278-1955. He stated, a person that he has dated will not stop calling and texting. She lives in California. If I see try to make a complaint to California, they told him he needs to make a complaint to local.
1: Clear.

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0: I got a hold of that complainant. He can pull me a number.
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0: 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Come in Michigan, 8 Queen Paul Robert, 84 on a goal of Lincoln.
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0: Sue Ema. You're near Edge of the Woods, 301 West 24th Ave, apartment 314 against 314. Getting called in from a medical alarm company, 64-year-old male, Gerald Folsom. He was unable to communicate exactly what he needed, only that he needs help. Central clear, 1025. Medical alert company stated that he did not say what he needed, but communicated that he needs help.
1: Clear.

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1: And Ross.
0: Something that's inviting is happy well-being.
1: Go on.
0: 129, 12 mile. 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He just drove by again. She is still standing there.

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1: I cleared about a minute ago.
0: Kathy, we were both on phone.

Central 15 with the file. Last spelling is Z-O-E-R-N versus Robin with a Y, middle of Francis, 10-17-69.

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1: 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Do you have a op number I could use?
0: 3. I already gave her license back, sure. We're en route to the Sioux, starting miles when you're ready.
1: Go ahead.
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1: Yep.
0: She's not doing anything wrong. She suffers from MS. She has a friend, Ann and Ryan.
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0: 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You can try something.
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2: What's the time of calling 12 miles?
1: The traffic stop?
2: Robin. I transported Robin.
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0: 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She's a little bit early in the parking lot, wondering if she can come in now.
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1: Okay.
0: Pulling into a Walmart off 3 Mile. Michigan Boy Yellow Frank, 854.
1: Copy.

0: This is Newberry, northbound.
1: Okay.
0: Airport. IGT, Air 3 is in service at Escanaba, Southwest Mountain.
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0: Are you heading northbound?
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0: Copy. I got a report that at 19 mile there was a cow in the roadway. Did you see that?
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1: Go ahead.
0: 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We're lost.
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0: 4-5, decimal, niner, niner, niner, 1-8,

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3: ICC Air 3 checking in 5 miles west of Alpha, northbound.
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0: 2 EMS, 2 EMS. Urinated at 233 West 8th Ave, 233 West 8th Ave. 73-year-old female, no injuries. She cannot get out of the bathtub. She is requesting a female come to assist. Central Clear, 1424.
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1: Okay.
0: Godalming, Fairview, Michigan plate. Edwards, easy red.
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0: Norway 55 is on scene. ICC will be Felch 51.
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0: ICC Air Force is some 2 miles east of, or correction, west of Trout Lake, T-Funk.
1: Copy, Air Force, ICC clear.
0: Air Force. ICC is rechecking in 5 miles north of Paragraph, northbound.
1: Air 3, ICC clear.
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0: 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Have a good day.
1: 1432, you as well.
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1: Good.
2: I'll be clear last. I'll take a number.
1: Copy.

0: Actually, see, Freedom Slam.
1: Go ahead.
0: Okay, this is going to be a non-stop fire. Basically, they were burning some weeds. They were in the process of putting it out when we arrived. I've got additional information when you're ready.
1: Go ahead.
0: Alright, Friedenstahl's the IC. Name of the fire is going to be Herzog North. Latin long. 4.5.998728. -88.039818. Size of the fire is approximately 3 foot in diameter. Again, they're putting it out, so there's really no fire activity or fire behavior associated with it. No structures threatened. And if you need additional, let me know.
1: That should be good. Thank you. ICC Corps.
0: Obviously, we won't be needing any additional resources on this. Freedom Slab's clear. Going back to Escalado.
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2: Post.
0: 8232, if I could have you copy a TX for Lewis County. The caller stating that she sold the apartment she's in. However, she's still taking care of the apartments for the new owner until the 31st, and she's having problems with one of the tenants locking her out. She cannot take care of the boilers.
2: Clear. I'll give her a call.
0: Copy.
3: Central 2110. What was the complainant stating?
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0: Can I have you start heading towards Shaky Lakes area? There's a report of a fire in that
1: area. I'll put my evacuation route right now.
0: Copy, thank you.
1: You're welcome. Good to be clear.
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2: 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Switching to Escanaba.

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0: Yeah, I'm going to be clear. There
1: copy.
0: Was the one the pilot's on the stove. We're good.
1: Copy.

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2: Hey, firm. It's going to be in reference to 917 Lizzie. The caller is advising he has a mail sucker that was staying there. He has been trying to get him to take his BRP's name off of bills and trying to get him to leave, and he's refusing to do either. And asking him if he's talked to the court yet, he said he has not, and he would like to speak to an officer first by TX. I have that name and number when you're ready.
0: Go ahead with it.
2: The name is going to be Cody, 906-630-3356.
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0: I have Escanaba 57, Norway 57 and 52, along with Stevenson 54, headed that fire on X1 lane over by Shaky Lakes. Fire department's on scene, saying there's resources that are needed.
1: 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Are you wanting to call a zone yet?
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0: 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I'm going to be at load.
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0: 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Don't back that long.
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1: Go ahead.
0: Yeah, for Air 3, they're switching to Fire 1. Stevenson 53 is the only one on scene. He seems to be unreadable on his headset right now.
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0: I made it up to the fire. We do have Cheeky Creek on the north side of it. Looks like the left flank bumped into that and stopped there at the creek. Right flank is still going. Fire department thinks they knocked it down quite a bit. 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
0: 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And it looks like it's burning in mixed conifer, kind of a oak pine type area.
1: Yeah, I can see clear.
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2: 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Nothing too crazy.
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0: 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Fire size, I'm gonna approximate it's about 2.5-3 acres. Burton does have a line around the right flank. Little bit of smoke coming out throughout the fire back by the origin. Not seeing any active flame at this time. It might be down by the lowland conifer close to the creek. And there's one structure, correct?
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0: Progression of the fire stopped. It burned right up to Shaky Creek. We're going to call this a Shaky Creek fire. No additional resources needed other than the ones that are continuing on. No structures were threatened. And we'll be mopping up.
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0: 53 is clear, I'll be back on fire one.

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1: Go ahead.
0: I made contact with Burton. IC is going to be changed over to Baker, and I got some more information for you when you're ready.
1: Go ahead.
0: IC will be transferring from Burton to Baker. The Shaky Creek Fire, 1.4 acres. The map will not update for bad signal, but I got an area here, and then I'll give you a lat long when you're ready.
1: Go ahead.
0: 4.5.419886 break 8.7.791294 break. Fire behavior, it's all knocked down. They're mopping up right now. It was through grass that torched into some young pine. It's down along the river now, and the line is fully contained. One structure threatened, no additional resources, and no hazards.
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1: Okay.
0: Lakeshore, just at the East County line of the reservation, with a blue Hyundai SUV, Edward Henry William 7043.
1: Okay.

0: dietro un po' di più.
1: Go ahead.
0: Hunting.
1: City clear 1627.
2: ICC is 3GP.
1: Yeah.
2: I'm approximately 15-20 miles southeast of KI clear, and I think I spotted a smoke off to the west, probably about 25 miles out, which would be kind of like in the vicinity of Northland Ralph area.
1: Copy, ICC clear.
2: Okay, I'll report back to when I get on scene. 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
0: 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INICC is rechecking in 50 miles south of KI for a left turn.
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1: Go ahead.
0: I've got a size up for you on this fire initiative when you're ready.
1: Go ahead.
0: We're taking no suppression action. Ishpeming Township is going to take care of it. It's going to be the Sunnyside Fire. Got coordinates here. It's going to be 46.48653 and then -87.7026. Great. That's going to be approximately 20 feet by 20 feet. It's just creeping in leaf litter. There are no structures threatened, no additional resources needed, and no hazards or concerns.
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0: 21 units from Central for a report of a domestic. I believe it's going to be in the area of 120 East 20th. My partner's still trying to get further information. However, we have a caller yelling for a female by the name of Emily to leave a dog alone. Caller's also stating that Emily is intoxicated. Again, it's showing in the area of 120 East 20th. My partner's trying to confirm that location.
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0: Angel Unit's responding to 20th Ave. They are now separated. Emily Half went into 2702 Young Street. My caller is still on East 20th.
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1: Go ahead.
0: I'm on scene of this one on Sunrise. Look at some information here in a few minutes.
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1: Go ahead.
0: Can you get a water unit out of Crystal Falls coming this way to the Sunrise Lane fire?
1: Yeah, ICC clear.
0: Oh, it's a Sunrise Lane fire. I'll get you a GPS coordinate in a little bit. There three is overhead. One structure threatened at this time, Crystal Falls 54 is plowing. Sagola Township fire is knocking down the head at this time. Break. Burning in a red pine stand, staying on the ground. It doesn't look like it'll climbing anything, running into an aspen stand, so I think we're going to be okay if you can get that Crystal Falls unit coming this way. The mic is about a third of the way around it at this time.
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3: 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I'll be transporting female juvenile with dog beginning miles when ready. I believe I'm going to Lake State Trailer Park.
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0: I got an update for the shaky fire when you're ready.
1: Go ahead.
0: Both dozers were loaded up. Norway 52 cut loose. We're cutting loose. Norway 57 right now to head back towards the direction of Cibola. Everything looks really good here. We're just doing some pop up along the river. There's some deep smokes. But besides that, it looks good.
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1: Okay.
0: 327 East 25th is the address I dropped him off at. I'll be clear. You can pull me a number.

Central 26. Using service for park security.

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1: Go ahead.
0: Yeah, Crystal 54 has a line around it, so we still got some fire burning up towards the line, but and nothing of concern. I'll put it at break. I'll put it at an acre right now. I'll get a GPS on it. One outbuilding and one structure threatened. Probably going to be releasing Air 3 here shortly.
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1: 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Thank you. 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
0: Just an FYI here. We had a little bit of a medical emergency with one of the fire department members. We're getting taken care of by EMT right now, and the ambulance is rolling out here. So non-DNR personnel.
1: 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Thank you.

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1: Do the aircraft still have a down time of 17:30, or has that been changed?
0: Air 3, you can do a downtime of 18:30.

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1: Air 3, how much time do you have before you have to get fuel?
0: Approximately 1. 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
0: And just updating, we do have a hazard. 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
0: BFD units are all clear of the fire now. Sonoma 57 is going to stay here and take another lap or two around this fire, but it looks pretty good. I'll give you an update when we're done here.
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1: Morning.
0: Good morning. 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
0: Norway 52 is back in Norway.
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1: This is Air 4, go ahead.
0: We received some rain through the area. If you want to make a quick circle and just head back.
1: Okay, did you say just go ahead and head back to Newberry?
0: That's affirmative.
1: Okay, you're more clear on that. I'll head back to Newberry.
0: Yes, you see, clear.

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0: 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I'll be on Crystal.
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0: ITC Air 3 checking in 5 miles east of Feeney, eastbound.
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1: 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Thank you. Have a good night.
0: 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You as well.
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0: 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Going back to Sanaba.

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1: 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We're all not clear. All resources clearing.
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0: Yes, ma'am, you should be back in quarters. I'm going to have some cleanup and stuff to do, but I'm back in Crystal.
2: Okay, I'm clear. Was it Norway calling?
3: Central City Unit. A report of the 200 block of Arlington that a bluish gray Suburban is parked on the wrong way of the street.
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